0: their heating costs down this winter. Residents are encouraged to clean or replace furnace filters every 1 to 2 months and keep heating vents clear of furniture, rugs, and drapes. Lowering the thermostat a few degrees while sleeping or away from home can also reduce energy use. Sask Energy says a smart or programmable thermostat can make managing temperatures easier. The Southeast Cornerstone Public School Division is celebrating a 91% graduation rate from its recent monitoring report. Director of Education Keith Keating talks about their success.
1: You know, I think it's a result of some sustained efforts across the division over many years. The schools are focusing on identifying student need early and responding quickly. And then we have great staff working collaboratively with students and family to provide the supports that are needed.
0: The monitoring report also looked at the provincial education plan's priorities. We're being reminded to prioritize rail safety as tracks can have plenty of traffic. President of Long Creek Railroad, Adrian Levart, gives his advice on navigating rural roads with rail crossings.
2: Busy time of the year, lots of other things on our minds as producers or just people driving around rural Saskatchewan. But I would have to say whenever you see tracks, think train. You just never know when that train's coming down that track. You can

0: 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And that's a look at your provincial news.
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0: Clear this evening, a low tonight of +1 and a risk of frost. Tomorrow it'll be sunny, 15 degrees, Friday cloudy and 16. And then on Saturday it'll be sunny with a high of 18. Current weather conditions can be found anytime on your Discover Weyburn app. I'm Judy Peters.
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5: Clear this evening, a low tonight of plus one and a risk of frost. Tomorrow it'll be sunny, 15 degrees, Friday cloudy and 16. And then on Saturday it'll be sunny with a high of 18. Current weather conditions can be found anytime on your Discover Weyburn app. I'm Judy Peters.
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4: Clear this evening, a low tonight of +1 and a risk of frost. Tomorrow it'll be sunny, 15 degrees, Friday cloudy and 16. And then on Saturday it'll be sunny with a high of 18. Current weather conditions can be found anytime on your Discover Weyburn app. I'm Judy Peters.
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0: Weyburn weather.
1: Clear this evening, a low tonight of plus one and a risk of frost. Tomorrow it'll be sunny, 15 degrees, Friday cloudy and 16. And then on Saturday it'll be sunny with a high of 18. Current weather conditions can be found anytime on your Discover Weyburn app. I'm Judy Peters.
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0: 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Ears on me. 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Perfect. We have a favor to ask.
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0: 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Ears on me. 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
5: Clear this evening, a low tonight of plus one and a risk of frost. Tomorrow it'll be sunny, 15 degrees, Friday cloudy and 16. And then on Saturday it'll be sunny with a high of 18. Current weather conditions can be found anytime on your Discover Weyburn app. I'm Judy Peters.
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1: Clear this evening, a low tonight of plus one and a risk of frost. Tomorrow it'll be sunny, 15 degrees, Friday cloudy and 16. And then on Saturday it'll be sunny with a high of 18. Current weather conditions can be found anytime on your Discover Weyburn app. I'm Judy Peters.
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8: Clear this evening, a low tonight of plus one and a risk of frost. Tomorrow it'll be sunny, 15 degrees, Friday cloudy and 16. And then on Saturday it'll be sunny with a high of 18. Current weather conditions can be found anytime on your Discover Weyburn app. I'm Judy Peters.
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3: Clear this evening, a low tonight of plus one and a risk of frost. Tomorrow it'll be sunny, 15 degrees, Friday cloudy and 16. And then on Saturday it'll be sunny with a high of 18. Current weather conditions can be found anytime on your Discover Weyburn app. I'm Judy Peters.
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9: Clear this evening, a low tonight of +1 and a risk of frost. Tomorrow it'll be sunny, 15 degrees, Friday cloudy and 16. And then on Saturday, it'll be sunny with a high of 18. Current weather conditions can be found anytime on your Discover Wayburn app. I'm Judy Peters.
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3: Clear this evening, a low tonight of +1 and a risk of frost. Tomorrow it'll be sunny, 15 degrees, Friday cloudy and 16. And then on Saturday it'll be sunny with a high of 18. Current weather conditions can be found anytime on your Discover Weyburn app. I'm Judy Peters.
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1: Clear this evening, a low tonight of plus one and a risk of frost. Tomorrow it'll be sunny, 15 degrees, Friday cloudy and 16. And then on Saturday it'll be sunny with a high of 18. Current weather conditions can be found anytime on your Discover Weyburn app. I'm Judy Peters.
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1: Clear this evening, a low tonight of plus one and a risk of frost. Tomorrow it'll be sunny, 15 degrees, Friday cloudy and 16. And then on Saturday it'll be sunny with a high of 18. Current weather conditions can be found anytime on your Discover Weyburn app. I'm Judy Peters.
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4: Clear this evening, a low tonight of plus one and a risk of frost. Tomorrow it'll be sunny, 15 degrees, Friday cloudy and 16. And then on Saturday it'll be sunny with a high of 18. Current weather conditions can be found anytime on your Discover Weyburn app. I'm Judy Peters.
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0: 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Ears on me. 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
2: Good morning. I'm Natasha Weeb. The defense called Taylor Japp to testify Monday in his second-degree murder trial. Discover Weyburn's Lois Fever has more from court.
3: Taylor Japp is facing a second-degree murder charge in the April 2024 death of Brianna Hayes. He testified about his interactions with Tyler Shaw on Monday, saying he considered killing Shaw at an abandoned property but could not do it. Japp also testified that he later offered Brandon Gibson $30,000 to kill Shaw. More details to follow as cross-examination starts today.
2: A petition that could trigger Weyburn's first citizen-led referendum was submitted to Weyburn City Hall on Thursday. Weyburn local David Edgerton launched the petition in July, seeking 1,200 signatures. According to information posted to Edgerton's social media accounts, more than 1,400 Weyburn residents signed. The petition calls on council to proceed with a new two-tank aquatic facility at the existing Weyburn Leisure Center site. The city clerk will now review the petition to determine whether it meets the requirements of the city's act. Weyburn Tourism describes the summer tourism season as active and positive, with many events drawing visitors to the city and connecting locals to their community. This is the first summer tourism season since Weyburn Tourism transitioned from the Weyburn Chamber Office to City Hall. Marketing coordinator Nikki Nagy says it's been a positive change.
4: We're still maintaining strong relationships that were already in place when we were at the previous location, while being at the city is bringing in new partnerships and finding more ways to align tourism with events, recreation, culture, and economic development.
2: While Weyburn is not known as a tourism hotspot, Nagy says it remains an important sector in the community. The Weyburn Art Gallery marked National Day for Truth and Reconciliation yesterday with a walk for remembrance at the Spark Center. The walk followed a timeline of Métis history in Canada. If you missed the walk yesterday, it's not too late to take it.

0: In. The timeline will remain up until the end of Culture Days on October 3rd. Weyburn's Calvary Baptist Church is celebrating a major milestone this weekend. Pastor Doug Loden.
1: Our 120th anniversary at Calvary Baptist Church. The church was founded in 1906. The church is located 1619 First Avenue Northeast.
0: The church was previously led by Tommy Douglas, who would later become the Premier of Saskatchewan.

0: Assistant coach Chad Wilczynski said it was their toughest game of the season so far.
1: Defensively, we played well. We just, we couldn't find the gaps in the neutral zone to find the open spaces to create some middle lane drive and get to the net. But, you know, those are things that don't work every night for us. So we will continue to work hard and get them next time.
0: The Red Wings look to regroup, preparing for a two-game homestand this weekend. They'll host the Nipawin Hawks Friday before the Yorkton Terriers come to town on Sunday. The Big Six Hockey League has released its 2026-27 schedule. The nine teams include Bean Fate, Carnduff, Carlisle, Kipling-Windthorst, Midale, Moosomin, Oxbow, Redverse, and Wawota. The season opens October 30th with Oxbow visiting Midale. Omni Films has also started filming Barn Burners, a new series highlighting Big Six senior hockey. Filming began Sunday night in Carlisle as teams gathered to organize the upcoming season.
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0: It'll be sunny today with a high of 15, becoming partly cloudy this evening with a low of minus 1. Cloudy tomorrow with a slight chance of showers early in the afternoon, high 15. Saturday we'll see sunshine and a high of 17. More sun expected on Sunday with a high of 19. And sunny on Monday with a high of 22. I'm Natasha Weeb. 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

0: Amber, my body isn't ready. It's on Magic 103. Man, we are off to a fresh start this morning. It is 1 degree out right now. Yeah, 15 is our high, so it is going to warm up quite nicely. The furnaces are on full blast this morning. My one at home was, the one at work is. It is a little bit brisk out. We do have your full forecast coming up in just a few moments. I mean, spoiler alert, we've got overnight lows in the near future that are going to be even colder. That's coming up in just a second. We'll also hear from Rema and Selena Gomez.
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6: Temperatures in the mid-teens expected to end the week as fall weather continues to creep in. It'll be sunny today with a high of

0: Clouds move in this evening, reaching a low of minus 1. Cloudy tomorrow with a slight chance of showers early in the afternoon, high 15. And sunshine returns on Saturday with a high of 17. I'm Natasha Weeb. Stay weather ready and stream us anywhere by downloading the Discover Weyburn app.
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0: It's Adore You on Magic 103. How's it going? I'm Dara Curry. Good morning. 20 after 6 this Thursday. Sunshine expected, 15 degrees. As I mentioned, though, we are off to a bit of a brisk start. We're sitting at plus 1 right now. Yeah, just barely staying on the plus side of things as you get ready to take on the day.
1: What's up, Weber?
0: Well, it is not a crazy busy one today. There is Area 1 and Area 5 garbage pickup, Area 2 recycling pickup, and at the library, they have Kid Ventures, they're doing mini tacos, and Wellnest with Envision. That's what's up. We've got music in just a moment from Zara Larson.
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0: Zara Larson, it's Midnight Sun on Magic 103. It's 6:21. I'm Dara Curry. Good morning and happy Thursday. First day of October is here. I'm always very excited for October, but it's with mixed feelings, right? October is one of the prettiest months of the entire year. The leaves are changing colors. We get that crunch as we're walking over some of the old leaves. It's gorgeous. It's beautiful. And Thanksgiving is right around the corner too. But so is Halloween. And somehow Halloween and the creepy crawlies always manage to overtake some of the really pretty that comes around Thanksgiving. It's an ongoing battle that I am absolutely losing, and I could feel it walking into work this morning. I don't know what it was, but there was just that feeling that it was October. You know what I mean? We'll see. I'm going to focus on the pretty instead of the horror.
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2: The city may be headed for a citizen-led referendum after the submission of a petition on Tuesday. And a local church marks a significant milestone this weekend. 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
2: Good morning. I'm Natasha Weeb. Taylor Japp took the witness stand Monday after being called to testify by his defense lawyers in a second-degree murder trial. Lois Fever has the latest for Discover Weyburn.
3: The trial centers on the April 2024 death of Breanna Hayes. Taylor Japp told the jury he had a .45 caliber handgun while traveling with Tyler Shaw and later took it out at an abandoned property because he was thinking about killing Shaw. He said he ultimately could not go through with it and later offered Brandon Gibson $30,000 to kill Shaw.
2: A petition calling for a new two-tank aquatic facility in Weyburn was submitted to City Hall on Tuesday. The petition required 1,200 signatures for council to consider it a valid petition. According to information posted by organizer David Edgerton, more than 1,400 residents signed. The proposed facility would include a 25-meter by 35-meter competition pool and a 25-meter recreational pool within the city's approved $30 million budget. The city clerk must now validate the petition and report it to council within 30 days. The summer tourism season has come to an end in Weyburn. The city hosted a wide range of events organized by a variety of organizations, including the Saskatchewan Oil and Gas Show, the Young Fellows Kickoff to Summer Concert, and the 40th Annual Heritage Village Days. Weyburn Tourism Marketing Coordinator Nikki Nagy.
4: This year it felt very active and a very positive summer. There was a strong mix of events and opportunities throughout the season. It showed that tourism is not only about bringing visitors into Weyburn, but also helping residents discover what is happening in their own community.
2: This is the first year that Weyburn Tourism has operated out of Weyburn City Hall after transitioning from the Weyburn Chamber Office in January. The Weyburn Art Gallery marked National Day for Truth and Reconciliation yesterday with a walk for remembrance at the Spark Center. The walk followed a timeline of Métis history in Canada. If you missed the walk yesterday, it's not too late to take it in. The timeline will remain up until the end of Culture Days on October 3rd. Weyburn's Calvary Baptist Church is celebrating its 120th anniversary this Saturday, the same church that was once pastored by Tommy Douglas, former Premier of Saskatchewan and the father of free healthcare in the province. Current Pastor Doug Loden says the community is invited to attend the celebration.
5: There will be a barbecue from 5 to 6 p.m. and everyone is welcome. 6:30 to 7:30 p.m. a music program with four or five different music groups.
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2: The Richardson Pioneer Weyburn Red Wings in their toughest battle of the season so far last night, facing the Flin Flon Bombers. Assistant coach Chad Wilchinski.
6: Typical Flin Flon team, big, strong, dumping it in. I felt just that our compete level wasn't there the first two periods as it was in the third. It was probably our toughest test yet this year.
2: The Bombers took a 3-0 win over Weyburn, scoring all three goals of the game in the second period. The Wings look to shake off the loss and regroup with two home games set for the weekend. The Nipawin Hawks are in town Friday before the Yorkton Terriers come down Sunday. Red Wings defenseman Ridley Ringer helped Team Canada reach the championship game at the Brogdon Cup in Baltimore, Maryland. Canada faced Team USA in the final, losing 8-7 after the Americans scored with 11 seconds left. Ringer says the tournament was a valuable experience, including watching high-level lacrosse at the University of Maryland. He says lacrosse also helps his development as a hockey defenseman, particularly with physical play and hand-eye coordination. Ringer rejoined the Red Wings last night, hosting the Flin Flon Bombers.
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2: It'll be sunny today with a high of 15, becoming partly cloudy this evening with a low of -1. Cloudy tomorrow with a slight chance of showers early in the afternoon, high 15. Saturday we'll see sunshine and a high of 17. More sun expected on Sunday with a high of 19. And sunny on Monday with a high of 22. I'm Natasha Weeb. 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

Billie Eilish's Birds of a Feather on Magic 103. It's 6:40. I'm Dara Curry. Good morning. Still quite brisk out. We're at 2 degrees now. Yeah, we've warmed up from 1 to 2. We're slowly making our way to 15. We have your full forecast in just a few. First, it's Nickelback.

0: I'll say it again. A lot of people say they don't like Nickelback until that song comes on, and then they sing along every single word. It's How You Remind Me on Magic 103. I'm Dara Curry. Good morning. 15 degrees for our high today. We do have your full forecast coming up in just a few moments. We're also going to hear music from Miley.
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6: It's turning into sweater weather with highs not expected to break 20 degrees heading into the weekend. This morning we'll see sunshine with a high of 15 before some clouds move in this evening with a low of minus 1. Cloudy tomorrow with a slight chance of showers early in the afternoon, high 15. And Saturday we'll see sunshine and a high of 17. I'm Natasha Weeb. Find the area's official forecast and stream us anywhere on the Discover Weyburn app.
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0: On Magic 103, it's 6:50. I'm Dara Curry. Good morning. Thursday is here. Yes, for those who didn't work yesterday, it's very weird because it feels like a Monday, but the weekend is actually right around the corner. We have your full forecast coming up in just a few. We'll also hear from Cameron Whitcomb.
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2: Good morning. I'm Natasha Weeb. Taylor Japp, who's accused of second-degree murder in the death of Breonna Hayes, was called to testify by the defense Monday. Discover Weyburn's Lois Fever takes us inside the latest court proceedings.
3: Taylor Japp testified on Monday about what happened following Breonna Hayes' death, including his interactions with Tyler Shaw and Brandon Gibson. He said he considered killing Shaw while at an abandoned property but decided against it. Japp later testified that he told Gibson he had been unable to kill Shaw and offered him $30,000 to do it.
2: Weyburn's indoor pool could be headed for a referendum after a petition was submitted to City Hall on Tuesday. The petition calls for council to proceed with a new two-tank aquatic facility at the existing Weyburn Leisure Center grounds. Organizer David Edgerton says more than 1,400 residents signed, exceeding the 1,200 signature threshold required under provincial legislation. The city clerk will review the signatures and other requirements before reporting the petition to council. The vote will be held within 9 months of the petition being filed. From the Saskatchewan Oil and Gas Show to the 40th annual Heritage Village Days, Weyburn summer tourism season brought a variety of events to the city this year. While Weyburn is not known as a tourism hotspot, Weyburn Tourism Marketing Coordinator Nikki Nagy says it remains an important sector in the community.
4: Events help create reasons for people to come and visit, to stay longer and experience more of our community. They support local businesses and give residents opportunities to enjoy what their community has to offer.
2: Nagy says Weyburn Tourism aims to continue connecting with events, recreation, culture, and economic development in the region as the community transitions into a new season. The Weyburn Art Gallery marked National Day for Truth and Reconciliation yesterday with a walk for remembrance at the Spark Center. The walk followed a timeline of Métis history in Canada. If you missed the walk yesterday, it's not too late to take it in. The timeline will remain up until the end of Culture Days on October 3rd. Calvary Baptist Church in Weyburn will celebrate its 120th anniversary this weekend. Pastor Doug Loden says the church has a unique tie to the province's history.
5: Almost all of us on occasion have made a visit to a hospital. We don't have to pay. And this is because of Tommy Douglas, who was a former pastor of Calvary Baptist Church and then premier of Saskatchewan.
2: There will be a barbecue and music performances Saturday night and a special service held Sunday morning led by Regional Minister Reverend Mark Dirksen. The community is invited to attend. For these stories and more, visit discoverweyburn.com.
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2: The Richardson Pioneer Weyburn Red Wings had a tough night at home yesterday, falling 3-0 in their first matchup of the season against the Flin Flon Bombers. It also marked their first meeting since the Bombers welcomed new head coach Cole McCraig after longtime coach Mike Reagan stepped down. Following the game, assistant coach Chad Wilczynski said it was their toughest game of the season so far.
6: Defensively, we played well. We just, we couldn't find the gaps in the neutral zone to find the open spaces to create some middle lane drive and get to the net. But, you know, those are things that don't work every night for us. So we will continue to work hard and get them next time.
2: The Red Wings look to regroup, preparing for a two-game homestand this weekend. They'll host an

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1: It'll be sunny today with a high of 15, becoming partly cloudy this evening with a low of minus 1. Cloudy tomorrow with a slight chance of showers early in the afternoon, high 15. Saturday we'll see sunshine and a high of 17. More sun expected on Sunday with a high of 19. And sunny on Monday with a high of 22. 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

0: Dominic Pike. It's Baby Doll on Magic 103. It's just after 7 o'clock. I'm Dara Curry. Good morning. Well, 15 degrees for our high. We're still right around that 2-degree mark. Yeah, it is a little brisk out to start things off. It's going to be even colder overnight tonight. We could get into the minuses. Anything you were planning on doing before that frost hits? I mean, you probably needed to do yesterday, but maybe there's still a little bit of time. We do have your full forecast in just a few. We're also going to hear from Chapel Roan.
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5: Temperatures in the mid-teens expected to end the week as fall weather continues to creep in. It'll be sunny today with a high of 15 before some clouds move in this evening, reaching a low of minus 1. Cloudy tomorrow with a slight chance of showers early in the afternoon, high 15, and sunshine returns on Saturday with a high of 17. I'm Natasha Weeb. 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

Hot to Go on Magic 103. It's quarter after 7. I'm Dara Curry. Good morning. 15 degrees for our high. We're closer to that 2-degree mark right now. We have your full forecast in just a few. First, it's 21 Pilots. Ride.

0: 21 Pilots, it's Ride on Magic 103. I'm Dara Curry. Good morning. So earlier in the week, we were talking about how Magic 103 is celebrating 20 years. Yes, Magic 103 launched in 2006, which, believe it or not, was in fact 20 years ago. I know, it still blows my mind. And we are celebrating. Our anniversary was a little bit earlier in September. And throughout the month of October, we're going to have some fun with it. Make sure you are tuning in for the ZOMG scavenger hunt. Yes, we are going to have these fantastic ZOMG prize vouchers out and about in the community. 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It's a ton of fun that we're going to be having all month long.
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0: Olivia Rodrigo. It's Drop Dead on Magic 103. It's just about 7:30. I'm Dara. We are gearing up for another impossible question. We'll have that in just a few minutes. First, we'll hear from Luke Halla.
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1: Good morning. I'm Natasha Weeb. The defense called Taylor Japp to testify Monday in his second-degree murder trial. Discover Weyburn's Lois Fever has more from court.
2: Taylor Japp.

0: Rapp is facing a second-degree murder charge in the April 2024 death of Breanna Hayes. He testified about his interactions with Tyler Shaw on Monday, saying he considered killing Shaw at an abandoned property but could not do it. Rapp also testified that he later offered Brandon Gibson $30,000 to kill Shaw.
1: A petition that could trigger Weyburn's first citizen-led referendum was submitted to Weyburn City Hall on Thursday. Weyburn local David Edgerton launched the petition in July, seeking 1,200 signatures. According to information posted to Edgerton's social media accounts, more than 1,400 Weyburn residents signed. The petition calls on council to proceed with a new two-tank aquatic facility at the existing Weyburn Leisure Center site. The city clerk will now review the petition to determine whether it meets the requirements of the city's act. Weyburn Tourism describes the summer tourism season as active and positive, with many events drawing visitors to the city and connecting locals to their community. This is the first summer tourism season since Weyburn Tourism transitioned from the Weyburn Chamber office to City Hall. Marketing coordinator Nikki Nagy site. The city clerk will now review the petition to determine whether it meets the requirements of the city's act. Weyburn Tourism describes the summer tourism season as active and positive, with many events drawing visitors to the city and connecting locals to their community. This is the first summer tourism season since Weyburn Tourism transitioned from the Weyburn Chamber office to City Hall. Marketing coordinator Nikki Nagy says it's been a positive change.
2: We're still maintaining strong relationships that were already in place when we were at the previous location. While being at the city is bringing in new partnerships and finding more ways to align tourism with events, recreation, culture, and economic development.
1: While Weyburn is not known as a tourism hotspot, Nagy says it remains an important sector in the community. The Weyburn Art Gallery marked National Day for Truth and Reconciliation yesterday with a walk for remembrance at the Spark Center. The walk followed a timeline of Métis history in Canada. If you missed the walk yesterday, it's not too late to take it in. The timeline will remain up until the end of Culture Days on October 3rd. Weyburn's Calvary Baptist Church is celebrating a major milestone this weekend. Pastor Doug Loden.
3: Our 120th anniversary at Calvary Baptist Church. The church was founded in 1906. The church is located 1619 First Avenue Northeast.
1: The church was previously led by Tommy Douglas, who would later become the Premier of Saskatchewan and father of free health care in Saskatchewan. A barbecue and live music will celebrate the church's anniversary this Saturday evening, with a service led by Regional Minister Reverend Mark Dirksen set for Sunday morning. For these stories and more, visit discoverweyburn.com.
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1: The Richardson Pioneer Weyburn Red Wings in their toughest battle of the season so far last night, facing the Flin Flon Bombers. Assistant coach Chad Wilczynski.
5: Typical Flin Flon team, big, strong, dumping it in. I felt just that our compete level wasn't there the first two periods as it was in the third. It was probably our toughest test yet this year.
1: The Bombers took a 3-0 win over Weyburn, scoring all three goals of the game in the second period. The Wings look to shake off the loss and regroup with two home games set for the weekend. The Nipawin Hawks are in town Friday before the Yorkton Terriers come down Sunday. Red Wings defenseman Ridley Ringer helped Team Canada reach the championship game at the Brogdon Cup in Baltimore, Maryland. Canada faced Team USA in the final, losing 8-7 after the Americans scored with 11 seconds left. Ringer says the tournament was a valuable experience, including watching high-level lacrosse at the University of Maryland. He says lacrosse also helps his development as a hockey defenseman, particularly with physical play and hand-eye coordination. Ringer rejoined the Red Wings last night, hosting the Flin Flon Bombers.
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1: It'll be sunny today with a high of 15, becoming partly cloudy this evening with a low of minus 1. Cloudy tomorrow with a slight chance of showers early in the afternoon, high 15. Saturday we'll see sunshine and a high of 17. More sun expected on Sunday with a high of 19. And sunny on Monday with a high of 22. 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

0: Jamie Fine, you're like. It's on Magic 103. I'm Dara Curry. Good morning. Thursday is here. Sun is shining. Hopefully it starts warming up. 15 degrees for our high. We have your full forecast in just a few. First, we have another impossible question ready to go. Call or text your answer in on the Magic 103 talk and text line. That is 306-848-1035. This dessert is considered one of the most popular comfort foods. What could it be? Call or text your answer in 306-848-1035. First one through with the correct answer will be named today's Impossible Question Genius and be treated to some delicious pump jacks. A friendly reminder, if you have won anything in the past 2 weeks, let's allow others the same opportunity. 848-1035. This dessert is considered one of the most popular comfort foods. What could it be?
1: 1, 2, 3. Ears on me. Everybody's listening? Perfect. We have

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2: It's turning into sweater weather with highs not expected to break 20 degrees heading into the weekend. This morning we'll see sunshine with a high of 15 before some clouds move in this evening with a low of minus 1. Cloudy tomorrow with a slight chance of showers early in the afternoon, high 15. And Saturday we'll see sunshine and a high of 17. I'm Natasha Weeb. Find the area's official forecast and stream us anywhere on the Discover Weyburn app.
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1: Yes, we just had Taylor Swift in there with I Knew It, I Knew You. Dara, and we are continuing our impossible question. This dessert is considered one of the most popular comfort foods. What could it be? Sarah said chocolate chip cookies. Oh, that is legit. Kate said brownies. We have a ton of people saying ice cream. Kristen said cheesecake. Jen guessed pumpkin pie. Denise said apple crisp, which is very close. And pumpkin pie was also close. Then Jen responded with apple pie. You know, that's it. Yeah, apparently apple pie is considered one of the most popular comfort foods.

0: Samson, it's Misery. It's on Magic 103. I'm Dara. Good morning. Once again, a huge congrats to Jen. Today's impossible question genius correctly figured out that apple pie is considered one of the most popular comfort foods. I can support that message. Some days, man, you just got to sit down and eat a pie. We'll have another impossible question tomorrow morning.
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2: The city may be headed for a citizen-led referendum after the submission of a petition on Tuesday. 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
2: Good morning. I'm Natasha Weeb. Taylor Japp took the witness stand Monday after being called to testify by his defense lawyers in a second-degree murder trial. Lois Fever has the latest for Discover Weyburn.
3: The trial centers on the April 2024 death of Breanna Hayes. Taylor Japp told the jury he had a .45 caliber handgun while traveling with Tyler Shaw and later took it out at an abandoned property because he was thinking about killing Shaw. He said he ultimately could not go through with it and later offered Brandon Gibson $30,000 to kill Shaw.
2: A petition calling for a new two-tank aquatic facility in Weyburn was submitted to City Hall on Tuesday. The petition required 1,200 signatures for council to consider it a valid petition. According to information posted by organizer David Edgerton, more than 1,400 residents signed. The proposed facility would include a 25-meter by 35-meter competition pool and a 25-meter recreational pool within the city's approved $30 million budget. The city clerk must now validate the petition and report it to council within 30 days. The summer tourism season has come to an end in Weyburn. The city hosted a wide range of events organized by a variety of organizations, including the Saskatchewan Oil and Gas Show, the Young Fellows Kickoff to Summer Concert, and the 40th Annual Heritage Village Days. Weyburn Tourism Marketing Coordinator Nikki Nagy.
4: This year it felt very active and a very positive summer. There was a strong mix of events and opportunities throughout the season. It showed that tourism is not only about bringing visitors into Weyburn, but also helping residents discover what is happening in their own community.
2: This is the first year that Weyburn Tourism has operated out of Weyburn City Hall after transitioning from the Weyburn Chamber Office in January. The Weyburn Art Gallery marked National Day for Truth and Reconciliation yesterday with a walk for remembrance at the Spark Center. The walk followed a timeline of Métis history in Canada. If you missed the walk yesterday, it's not too late to take it in. The timeline will remain up until the end of Culture Days on October 3rd. Weyburn's Calvary Baptist Church is celebrating its 120th anniversary this Saturday, the same church that was once pastored by Tommy Douglas, former Premier of Saskatchewan and the father of free healthcare in the province. Current Pastor Doug Loden says the community is invited to attend the celebration.
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2: The Richardson Pioneer Weyburn Red Wings had a tough night at home yesterday, falling 3-0 in their first matchup of the season against the Flin Flon Bombers. It also marked their first meeting since the Bombers welcomed new head coach Cole McCraig after longtime coach Mike Reagan.

0: step down. Following the game, assistant coach Chad Wilczynski said it was their toughest game of the season so far.
1: Defensively, we played well. We just, we couldn't find the gaps in the neutral zone to find the open spaces to create some middle lane drive and get to the net. But, you know, those are things that don't work every night for us. So we will continue to work hard and get them next time.
0: The Red Wings look to regroup, preparing for a two-game homestand this weekend. They'll host the Nipawin Hawks Friday before the Yorkton Terriers come to town on Sunday. The Big Six Hockey League has released its 2026-27 schedule. The nine teams include Bean Fate, Carnduff, Carlisle, Kipling-Windthorst, Midale, Moosomin, Oxbow, Redverse, and Wawota. The season opens October 30th with Oxbow visiting Midale. Omni Films has also started filming Barn Burners, a new series highlighting Big Six senior hockey. Filming began Sunday night in Carlisle as teams gathered to organize the upcoming season.
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0: It'll be sunny today with a high of 15, becoming partly cloudy this evening with a low of minus 1. Cloudy tomorrow with a slight chance of showers early in the afternoon, high 15. Saturday we'll see sunshine and a high of 17. More sun expected on Sunday with a high of 19. And sunny on Monday with a high of 22. 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

0: Martin Garrix and Ed Sheeran. It's Repeat It on Magic 103. I'm Dara. Good morning. It's just after 8 o'clock this Thursday. Sun is shining. We're expecting temperatures to reach about 15 degrees. We're still closer to that 2-degree mark. Yeah, it's a little bit fresh out. We have your full forecast coming up in just a few. First, it's almost time for the kids to get ready for school. It's day two in the elementary schools at Legacy Park. They have grade 6 boys volleyball and grade 3 through 6 cross country, as well as performing arts club for grades 5 and 6. That's it for the kids. Enjoy it.
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5: Temperatures in the mid-teens expected to end the week as fall weather continues to creep in. It'll be sunny today with a high of 15 before some clouds move in this evening, reaching a low of minus 1. Cloudy tomorrow with a slight chance of showers early in the afternoon, high 15, and sunshine returns on Saturday with a high of 17. I'm Natasha Weeb. 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

Justin Bieber, it's Daisies on Magic 103. It's quarter after 8 Thursday morning. I'm Dara Curry. While sun is shining, we're expecting temperatures right around 15 degrees. We have your full forecast in just a few. First, it's Lizzo. I do my hair.

0: feeling.
1: Lizzo on Magic 103. I'm Dara Curry. It's 2 degrees right now. The sun is shining. We're warming up to about 15 as the day continues on. And we have some birthdays to celebrate, starting with a few celebrities. Scott Hellman celebrating 31. Sarah Drew, that's April from Grey's Anatomy, celebrating 46. Brie Larson is 37. And the legendary Julie Andrews celebrating 91. Over to some local celebrities with the Magic 103 Birthday Club. Taking a look back at yesterday. Dylan Hockley Connolly celebrated 16, that one from the family. Colby Damon celebrated 8, that one from the family. And Allie Klippenstein celebrated 38, that one from all your friends and family. Taking a look at today, happy birthday Haley Damon from your friends and family. Magnus Thompson celebrating 10 today, that one from Mom, Dad, Freya, and Astrid. And Curtis Kroll celebrating 60 today, that one from Kayla, Mike, Daniel, Cassidy, Cutter, JC, Travis, Kays, and Ryder. And hey, great news, Magnus Thompson, we've got a DQ cake with your name on it. As always, if you know someone celebrating a birthday, anniversary, or just a big life event, you can let us know on the Birthday and Anniversary Club on discoverwayburn.com.
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0: Teddy Swims, Mr. Know-It-All. It's on Magic 103. How's it going? I'm Dara. Good morning. It is 20 after 8 this Thursday. Sun is shining. We're warming up to about 15 degrees. We do have your full forecast coming up in just a few. We're also going to hear from Mariana Trench.
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1: Good morning. I'm Natasha Weeb. Taylor Japp, who's accused of second-degree murder in the death of Breonna Hayes, was called to testify by the defense Monday. Discover Weyburn's Lois Fever takes us inside the latest court proceedings.
2: Taylor Japp testified on Monday about what happened following Breonna.

0: Anna Hayes' death, including his interactions with Tyler Shaw and Brandon Gibson. He said he considered killing Shaw while at an abandoned property but decided against it. Japp later testified that he told Gibson he had been unable to kill Shaw and offered him $30,000 to do it.
1: Weyburn's indoor pool could be headed for a referendum after a petition was submitted to City Hall on Tuesday. The petition calls for council to proceed with a new two-tank aquatic facility at the existing Weyburn Leisure Center grounds. Organizer David Edgerton says more than 1,400 residents signed, exceeding the 1,200 signature threshold required under provincial legislation. The city clerk will review the signatures and other requirements before reporting the petition to council. The vote will be held within 9 months of the petition being filed. From the Saskatchewan Oil and Gas Show to the 40th Annual Heritage Village Days, Weyburn summer tourism season brought a variety of events to the city this year. While Weyburn is not known as a tourism hotspot, Weyburn Tourism Marketing Coordinator Nikki Nagy says it remains an important sector in the community.
2: Events help create reasons for people to come and visit, to stay longer and experience more of our community. They support local businesses and give residents opportunities to enjoy what their community has to offer.
1: Nagy says Weyburn Tourism aims to continue connecting with events, recreation, culture, and economic development in the region as the community transitions into a new season. The Weyburn Art Gallery marked National Day for Truth and Reconciliation yesterday with a walk for remembrance at the Spark Center. The walk followed a timeline of Métis history in Canada. If you missed the walk yesterday, it's not too late to take it in. The timeline will remain up until the end of Culture Days on October 3rd. Calvary Baptist Church in Weyburn will celebrate its 120th anniversary this weekend. Pastor Doug Loden says the church has a unique tie to the province's history.
3: Almost all of us on occasion have made a visit to a hospital. We don't have to pay. And this is because of Tommy Douglas, who was a former pastor of Calvary Baptist Church and then premier of Saskatchewan.
1: There will be a barbecue and music performances Saturday night and a special service held Sunday morning led by Regional Minister Reverend Mark Dirksen. The community is invited to attend. For these stories and more, visit discoverweyburn.com.
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1: The Richardson Pioneer Weyburn Red Wings in their toughest battle of the season so far last night, facing the Flin Flon Bombers. Assistant coach Chad Wilczynski.
5: Typical Flin Flon team, big, strong, dumping it in. I felt just that our compete level wasn't there the first two periods as it was in the third. That was probably our toughest test yet this year.
1: The Bombers took a 3-0 win over Weyburn, scoring all three goals of the game in the second period. The Wings look to shake off the loss and regroup with two home games set for the weekend. The Nipawin Hawks are in town Friday before the Yorkton Terriers come down Sunday. Red Wings defenseman Ridley Ringer helped Team Canada reach the championship game at the Brogdon Cup in Baltimore, Maryland. Canada faced Team USA in the final, losing 8-7 after the Americans scored with 11 seconds left. Ringer says the tournament was a valuable experience, including watching high-level lacrosse at the University of Maryland. He says lacrosse also helps his development as a hockey defenseman, particularly with physical play and hand-eye coordination. Ringer rejoined the Red Wings last night, hosting the Flin Flon Bombers.
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1: It'll be sunny today with a high of 15, becoming partly cloudy this evening with a low of minus 1. Cloudy tomorrow with a slight chance of showers early in the afternoon. High 15. Saturday we'll see sunshine and a high of 17. More sun expected on Sunday with a high of 19. And sunny on Monday with a high of 22. I'm Natasha Weeb. 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
2: It's turning into sweater weather with highs not expected to break 20 degrees heading into the weekend. This morning we'll see sunshine with a high of 15 before some clouds move in this evening with a low of minus 1. Cloudy tomorrow with a slight chance of showers early in the afternoon, high of 15. And Saturday we'll see sunshine and a high of 17. I'm Natasha Weeb. Find the area's official forecast and stream us anywhere on the Discover Weyburn app.
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1: The latest news from the courthouse as the Taylor Jett murder trial continues. And in sports, the Richardson Pioneer Weyburn Red Wings falling to the Flin Flon Bombers last night. 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
2: Good morning. I'm Natasha Weeb. The defense called Taylor Japp to testify Monday in his second-degree murder trial. Discover Weyburn's Lois Fever has more from court.
3: Taylor Japp is facing a second-degree murder charge in the April 2024 death of Brianna Hayes. He testified about his interactions with Tyler Shaw on Monday, saying he considered killing Shaw at an abandoned property but could not do it. Japp also testified that he later offered Brandon Gibson $30,000 to kill Shaw.
2: A petition that could trigger Weyburn's first citizen-led referendum was submitted to Weyburn City Hall on Thursday. Weyburn local David Edgerton launched the petition in July, seeking 1,200 signatures. According to information posted to Edgerton's social media accounts, more than 1,400 Weyburn residents signed. The petition calls on council to proceed with a new two-tank aquatic facility at the existing Weyburn Leisure Center site. The city clerk will now review the petition to determine whether it meets the requirements of the city's act. Weyburn Tourism describes the summer tourism season as active and positive, with many events drawing visitors to the city and connecting locals to their community. This is the first summer tourism season since Weyburn Tourism transitioned from the Weyburn Chamber Office to City Hall. Marketing coordinator Nikki Nagy says it's been a positive change.
4: We're still maintaining strong relationships that were already in place when we were at the previous location, while being at the city is bringing in new partnerships and finding more ways to align tourism with events, recreation, culture, and economic development.
2: While Weyburn is not known as a tourism hotspot, Nagy says it remains an important sector in the community. The Weyburn Art Gallery marked National Day for Truth and Reconciliation yesterday with a walk for remembrance at the Spark Center. The walk followed a timeline of Métis history in Canada. If you missed the walk yesterday, it's not too late to take it in. The timeline will remain up until the end of Culture Days on October 3rd. Weyburn's Calvary Baptist Church is celebrating a major milestone this weekend. Pastor Doug Loden.
5: Our 120th anniversary at Calvary Baptist Church. The church was founded in 1906. The church is located 1619 First Avenue Northeast.
2: The church was previously led by Tommy Douglas, who would later become the Premier of Saskatchewan and father of free healthcare in Saskatchewan. A barbecue and live music will celebrate the church's anniversary this Saturday evening, with a service led by Regional Minister Reverend Mark Dirksen set for Sunday morning. For these stories and more, visit discoverweyburn.com.
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0: The Richardson Pioneer, Weyburn Red Wings had a tough night at home yesterday, falling 3-0 in their first matchup of the season against the Flin Flon Bombers. It also marked their first meeting since the Bombers welcomed new head coach Cole McCraig after longtime coach Mike Reagan stepped down. Following the game, assistant coach Chad Wilczynski said it was their toughest game of the season so far.
1: Defensively, we played well. We just, we couldn't find the gaps in the neutral zone to find the open spaces to create some middle lane drive and get to the net. But, you know, those are things that don't work every night for us. So we will continue to work hard and get them next time.
0: The Red Wings look to regroup, preparing for a two-game homestand this weekend. They'll host the Nipawin Hawks Friday before the Yorkton Terriers come to town on Sunday. The Big Six Hockey League has released its 2026-27 schedule. The nine teams include Bean Fate, Carnduff, Carlisle, Kipling-Windthorst, Midale, Moosomin, Oxbow, Redverse, and Wawota. The season opens October 30th with Oxbow visiting Midale. Omni Films has also started filming Barn Burners, a new series highlighting Big Six senior hockey. Filming began Sunday night in Carlisle as teams gathered to organize the upcoming season.
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0: It'll be sunny today with a high of 15, becoming partly cloudy this evening with a low of minus 1. Cloudy tomorrow with a slight chance of showers early in the afternoon, high 15. Saturday we'll see sunshine and a high of 17. More sun expected on Sunday with a high of 19. And sunny on Monday with a high of 22. I'm Natasha Weeb. 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
4: Temperatures in the mid-teens expected to end the week as fall weather continues to creep in. It'll be sunny today with a high of 15 before some clouds move in this evening, reaching a low of minus 1. Cloudy tomorrow with a slight chance of showers early in the afternoon, high 15, and sunshine returns on Saturday with a high of 17. I'm Natasha Weeb. 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
7: It's turning into sweater weather with highs not expected to break 20 degrees heading into the weekend. This morning we'll see sunshine with a high of 15 before some clouds move in this evening with a low of minus 1. Cloudy tomorrow with a slight chance of showers early in the afternoon, high of 15. And Saturday we'll see sunshine and a high of 17. I'm Natasha Weeb. Find the area's official forecast and stream us anywhere on the Discover Weyburn app.
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2: Good morning. I'm Natasha Weeb. Taylor Japp took the witness stand Monday after being called to testify by his defense lawyers in his second-degree murder trial. Lois Fever has the latest for Discover Weyburn.
3: The trial centers on the April 2024 death of Breanna Hayes. Taylor Japp told the jury he had a .45 caliber handgun while traveling with Tyler Shaw and later took it out at an abandoned property because he was thinking about killing Shaw. He said he ultimately could not go through with it and later offered Brandon Gibson $30,000 to kill Shaw.
2: A petition calling for a new two-tank aquatic facility in Weyburn was submitted to City Hall on Tuesday. The petition required 1,200 signatures for council to consider it a valid petition. According to information posted by organizer David Edgerton, more than 1,400 residents signed. The proposed facility would include a 25-meter by 35-meter competition pool and a 25-meter recreational pool within the city's approved $30 million budget. The city clerk must now validate the petition and report it to council within 30 days. The summer tourism season has come to an end in Weyburn. The city hosted a wide range of events organized by a variety of organizations, including the Saskatchewan Oil and Gas Show, the Young Fellows Kickoff to Summer Concert, and the 40th Annual Heritage Village Days. Weyburn Tourism Marketing Coordinator Nikki Nagy.
4: This year it felt very active and a very positive summer. There was a strong mix of events and opportunities throughout the season. It showed that tourism is not only about bringing visitors into Weyburn, but also helping residents discover what is happening in their own community.
2: This is the first year that Weyburn Tourism has operated out of Weyburn City Hall after transitioning from the Weyburn Chamber Office in January. The Weyburn Art Gallery marked National Day for Truth and Reconciliation yesterday with a walk for remembrance at the Spark Center. The walk followed a timeline of Métis history in Canada. If you missed the walk yesterday, it's not too late to take it in. The timeline will remain up until the end of Culture Days on October 3rd. Weyburn's Calvary Baptist Church is celebrating its 120th anniversary this Saturday. The same church that was once pastored by Tommy Douglas, former Premier of Saskatchewan and the father of free health care in the province. Current Pastor Doug Loden says the community is invited to attend the celebration.
5: There will be a barbecue from 5 to 6 p.m. and everyone is welcome. 6:30 to 7:30 p.m. a music program with 4 or 5 different music groups.
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2: The Richardson Pioneer Weyburn Red Wings in their toughest battle of the season so far last night, facing the Flin Flon Bombers. Assistant coach Chad Wilczynski.
6: Typical Flin Flon team, big, strong, dumping it in. I felt just that our compete level wasn't there the first two periods as it was in the third. It was probably our toughest test yet this year.
2: The Bombers took a 3-0 win over Weyburn, scoring all 3 goals of the game in the second period. The Wings look to shake off the loss and regroup with 2 home games set for the weekend. The Nipawin Hawks are in town Friday before the Yorkton Terriers come down Sunday. Red Wings defenseman Ridley Ringer helped Team Canada reach the championship game at the Brogdon Cup in Baltimore, Maryland. Canada faced Team USA in the final, losing 8-7 after the Americans scored with 11 seconds left. Ringer says the tournament was a valuable experience, including watching high-level lacrosse at the University of Maryland. He says lacrosse also helps his development as a hockey defenseman, particularly with physical play and hand-eye coordination. Ringer rejoined the Red Wings last night, hosting the Flin Flon Bombers.
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2: It'll be sunny today with a high of 15, becoming partly cloudy this evening with a low of -1. Cloudy tomorrow with a slight chance of showers early in

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4: Temperatures in the mid-teens expected to end the week as fall weather continues to creep in. It'll be sunny today with a high of 15, before some clouds move in this evening, reaching a low of minus 1. Cloudy tomorrow with a slight chance of showers early in the afternoon, high 15, and sunshine returns on Saturday with a high of 17. I'm Natasha Weeb. 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
4: It's turning into sweater weather with highs not expected to break 20 degrees heading into the weekend. This morning we'll see sunshine with a high of 15 before some clouds move in this evening with a low of minus 1. Cloudy tomorrow with a slight chance of showers early in the afternoon, high of 15. And Saturday we'll see sunshine and a high of 17. I'm Natasha Weeb. Find the area's official forecast and stream us anywhere on the Discover Weyburn app.
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2: Good morning. I'm Natasha Weeb. Taylor Japp, who's accused of second-degree murder in the death of Breonna Hayes, was called to testify by the defense Monday. Discover Weyburn's Lois Fever takes us inside the latest court proceedings.
3: Taylor Japp testified on Monday about what happened following Breonna Hayes' death, including his interactions with Tyler Shaw and Brandon Gibson. He said he considered killing Shaw while at an abandoned property but decided against it. Japp later testified that he told Gibson he had been unable to kill Shaw and offered him $30,000 to do it.
2: Weyburn's indoor pool could be headed for a referendum after a petition was submitted to City Hall on Tuesday. The petition calls for council to proceed with a new two-tank aquatic facility at the existing Weyburn Leisure Center grounds. Organizer David Edgerton says more than 1,400 residents signed, exceeding the 1,200 signature threshold required under provincial legislation. The city clerk will review the signatures and other requirements before reporting the petition to council. The vote will be held within 9 months of the petition being filed. From the Saskatchewan Oil and Gas Show to the 40th annual Heritage Village Days, Weyburn summer tourism season brought a variety of events to the city this year. While Weyburn is not known as a tourism hotspot, Weyburn Tourism Marketing Coordinator Nikki Nagy says it remains an important sector in the community.
4: Events help create reasons for people to come and visit, to stay longer and experience more of our community. They support local businesses and give residents opportunities to enjoy what their community has to offer.
2: Nagy says Weyburn Tourism aims to continue connecting with events, recreation, culture, and economic development in the region as the community transitions into a new season. The Weyburn Art Gallery marked National Day for Truth and Reconciliation yesterday with a walk for remembrance at the Spark Center. The walk followed a timeline of Métis history in Canada. If you missed the walk yesterday, it's not too late to take it in. The timeline will remain up until the end of Culture Days on October 3rd. Calvary Baptist Church in Weyburn will celebrate its 120th anniversary this weekend. Pastor Doug Loden says the church has a unique tie to the province's history.
5: Almost all of us on occasion have made a visit to a hospital. We don't have to pay. And this is because of Tommy Douglas, who was a former pastor of Calvary Baptist Church and then premier of Saskatchewan.
2: There will be a barbecue and music performances Saturday night and a special service held Sunday morning led by Regional Minister Reverend Mark Dirksen. The community is invited to attend. For these stories and more, visit discoverweyburn.com.
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0: Big Six Hockey League has released its 2026-27 schedule. The nine teams include Bean Fate, Carnduff, Carlisle, Kipling-Windthorst, Midale, Moosomin, Oxbow, Redverse, and Wawota. The season opens October 30th with Oxbow visiting Midale. Omni Films has also started filming Barn Burners, a new series highlighting Big Six senior hockey. Filming began Sunday night in Carlisle as teams gathered to organize the upcoming season.
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0: It'll be sunny today with a high of 15, becoming partly cloudy this evening with a low of minus 1. Cloudy tomorrow with a slight chance of showers early in the afternoon, high 15. Saturday we'll see sunshine and a high of 17. More sun expected on Sunday with a high of 19. And sunny on Monday with a high of 22. I'm Natasha Weeb. 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
3: Temperatures in the mid-teens expected to end the week as fall weather continues to creep in. It'll be sunny today with a high of 15, before some clouds move in this evening, reaching a low of minus 1. Cloudy tomorrow with a slight chance of showers early in the afternoon, high of 15, and sunshine returns on Saturday with a high of 17. I'm Natasha Weeb. 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
8: It's turning into sweater weather with highs not expected to break 20 degrees heading into the weekend. This morning we'll see sunshine with a high of 15 before some clouds move in this evening with a low of minus 1. Cloudy tomorrow with a slight chance of showers early in the afternoon, high 15. And Saturday we'll see sunshine and a high of 17. I'm Natasha Weeb. Find the area's official forecast and stream us anywhere on the Discover Weyburn app.
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1: Taylor Japp faces cross-examination as a second-degree murder trial moves ahead. 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
2: 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Defrost them overnight in the fridge or wrap them and put them under cold running water. 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
2: Good afternoon, I'm Larissa McEwen. Taylor Japp faced cross-examination Tuesday in a second-degree murder trial. Lois Fever takes us inside the latest court proceedings.
3: Taylor Japp is accused of second-degree murder in connection with the April 2024 death of Brianna Hayes. Japp has testified that he was inside House 108 on White Bear First Nation when Hayes was shot, but says a masked man was responsible and that he did not see who fired the fatal shot. During cross-examination, the Crown challenged that account, including inconsistencies in Japp's timeline and statements he originally gave police that he has since admitted were lies.
2: The defense has now rested. The Weyburn Concert Series has kicked off its new season with Simply Queen taking the stage at the Cugnet Center last night. The Queen Tribute Act has been performing the band's music for years, with frontman Rick Rock saying there's a particular challenge to recreating Queen sound live.
4: We're completely live, so there's no other vocals or other extra music. We're completely live. So it's a challenge to try for ourselves to try and do our best show every night, you know?
2: Simply Queen's performance marked the first concert of the season. The series continues October 20th with Maritime singer-songwriter Kelly Loader. Warm, dry weather is helping producers make progress in the fields. Discover Weyburn's Natasha Weeb has the latest.
5: Harvest in southeast Saskatchewan is now 57% complete, according to the latest crop report. Warm temperatures and limited precipitation over the past week have given producers good conditions to keep moving through their fields. The region is still behind its five-year average of 90%, but harvest is progressing relatively consistently across the southeast. Pulse crops are among the furthest along, with lentils and field peas now at 95%. Some producers have already wrapped up harvest and are turning their attention to fall field work, including fertilizer applications and tillage.
2: Prairie Animal Health Center is marking Animal Health Week with an open house on October 6th. Chief of Veterinary Operations Kristen Caldwell says there will be something for everyone with tours of their new facility and a barbecue, as well as fun for younger visitors.
6: The kids bring a teddy bear, a stuffed animal, for their own little fun vet checkup. And so we have little stations set up for kids to kind of come around. Then as well, we want kids to be able to interact with pets. They may not have the opportunity themselves to have a pet, or they just love animals.
2: While the event is free, there will be fundraisers there, with all proceeds supporting the Tanya Myers Cat Room at the Weyburn Humane Society. For these stories and more, visit discoverweyburn.com.
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0: with a special cause in mind. The team is rallying behind Greenall Griffins linebacker Hunter Gronick, who is continuing to recover from a serious brain injury suffered during a football game in Swift Current on September 10th. The Eagles will be collecting donations at tomorrow's football game to support Gronick and his recovery, with a portion of the day's gate proceeds also going towards the cause. Gronick's family says he has recently been taken off a ventilator and is starting to show some small signs of progress. The family's GoFundMe has now raised more than $55,000 towards its $65,000 goal. The Eagles are inviting the Weyburn community to come out, support the football team, and help support Gronick's recovery. Kickoff is at 4 p.m. tomorrow. It's do or die tonight in the MLB postseason as the Philadelphia Phillies and the Atlanta Braves square off in a decisive Game 3 of their wildcard series. The club split the first two games, and with a trip to the division series on the line, one team will keep its championship hopes alive while the other season comes to an end. You can catch all the action on Saskatchewan's home of Blue Jays baseball, AM 1190, with the broadcast getting underway at 5:30 p.m.
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0: Sunny and 15 today with an overnight low of minus 1. Friday reaches 15 with a chance of showers. Saturday brings sun and a high of 17, followed by more sunshine Sunday at 19. And Monday warms to 22. 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

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Happy October. I'm Ken O'Neill. Great hit music for your lunch hour. Kaiza coming up in three. Here's Teddy Swims and Mr. Know-It-All.

0: I'm Ken O'Neill. I saw your text request for Stella Lefty Boston. We're going to play that next. Hidden Valley has launched Spooky Ranch, its first ever seasonal ranch dressing. It's the same original flavor, but with a creepy dark color and glow-in-the-dark bottle. The color comes from fruit juice and cocoa. It's a limited edition, available exclusively at Walmart. I'd give it a try, but I'm drawing the line now. If Eggnog Ranch shows up at Christmas, I will be out.
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4: Sunshine sticks around this afternoon with cooler air moving in tonight. Today reaches 15, then drops to minus 1 overnight. Friday sits at 15 with a chance of showers, and Saturday brings sunshine with a high of 17. Stay weather ready and stream us anywhere by downloading the Discover Weyburn app. I'm Larissa McEwen.
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0: Virginia to Vegas and lights out. I'm Ken O'Neill. Ariana Grande is next. October's here, so the 12-foot skeleton can officially get set up for Halloween. 42% of us think October 1st to 15th is the exact right time to decorate. 16% start right after Labor Day, while 3% say they start before that. And 3% wait right until Halloween Day, the 31st, to set stuff up, which isn't really decorating. It's a rush order.
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5: Sunshine continues this afternoon before a chilly night ahead. Today's high reaches 15 with temperatures dropping to -1 overnight. Friday brings a chance of showers and a high of 15, and Saturday is brighter with sunshine and a high of 17. Find the area's official forecast and stream us anywhere on the Discover Weyburn app. I'm Larissa McEwen.
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0: Nikki, Ure, and Daisy with Sunroof in just a minute. I'm Ken O'Neill as we wind down this pre-Friday lunch hour. 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
2: Good afternoon. I'm Laris McEwen. The Crown Cross examined Taylor Japp Tuesday in a second-degree murder trial. Lois Weaver has the latest for Discover Weyburn.
3: Taylor Japp is accused in the death of Brianna Hayes, who was killed in April of 2024. He testified that he went to House 108 at White Bear First Nation after being told there could be trouble involving Hayes and others, and said he encountered masked men inside. Japp testified that one of those men was involved in a struggle with Hayes before she was shot. The Crown questioned Japp about his version of events, his timeline, and numerous statements he admitted were lies in his original police interview.
2: The defense is now rested. The Weyburn Concert Series opened its new season with Simply Queen, bringing some of Queen's most recognizable songs to the Cugnet Center. Frontman Rick Rock says the group has learned that audiences connect most with the songs they already know.
4: If we try and do like a deep cut, if we try and do anything that most people have not heard before, they kind of get lost in it. So we try and just do the hits mainly.
2: That approach helped Simply Queen kick off the concert series with a set built around music many audience members came to hear. The series continues October 20th with Maritime singer-songwriter Kelly Loader. Favorable weather is helping farmers make headway on harvest across southeast Saskatchewan. This according to the latest provincial crop report. Discover Weyburn's Natasha Weeb takes a look.
5: The latest crop report puts harvest in the southeast at 57% complete. Warm temperatures and limited rain have allowed producers to stay in the fields and make significant progress over the past week. Harvest is still trailing the five-year average of 90%, but conditions have been favorable for getting more crops off. Lentils and field peas are nearing the finish line at 95% harvested, while canola is approaching the halfway mark. Only a small amount of rain was recorded across the region, with the most coming near Mount Pleasant at 15 millimeters.
2: Prairie Animal Health Center is hosting an open house on October 6th for Animal Health Week. Chief of Veterinary Operations Kristen Caldwell says people can take a look inside their new clinic.
6: A lot of people missed our grand opening in January and really kind of felt like, oh, I'd love to come tour your facility. So we wanted to reopen the doors, being at our new location for people to come and have that opportunity to take that tour.
2: Alongside facility tours, visitors can engage with staff, buy a barbecue lunch, and visit animals. Kids can also bring a stuffed animal to one of the vet checkup stations. While the event is free, there will be fundraising activities that support the Tanya Myers Cat Room at the Weyburn Humane Society. For these stories and more, visit discoverweyburn.com.
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2: The Weyburn Comprehensive School Eagles football team is taking the field tomorrow with a special cause in mind. The team is rallying behind Greenall Griffins linebacker Hunter Gronick, who is continuing to recover from a serious brain injury suffered during a football game in Swift Current on September 10th. The Eagles will be collecting donations at tomorrow's football game to support Gronick and his recovery, with a portion of the day's gate proceeds also going towards the cause. Gronick's family says he has recently been taken off a ventilator and is starting to show some small signs of progress. The family's GoFundMe has now raised more than $55,000 towards its $65,000 goal. The Eagles are inviting the Weyburn community to come out, support the football team, and help support Gronick's recovery. Kickoff is at 4 p.m. tomorrow. It's do or die tonight in the MLB postseason as the Philadelphia Phillies and the Atlanta Braves square off in a decisive Game 3 of their wildcard series. The club split the first two games, and with a trip to the division series on the line, one team will keep its championship hopes alive while the other season comes to an end. You can catch all the action on Saskatchewan's home of Blue Jays baseball, AM 1190, with the broadcast getting underway at 5:30 p.m.
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2: Sunny and 15 today with an overnight low of minus 1. Friday reaches 15 with a chance of showers. Saturday brings sun and a high of 17, followed by more sunshine Sunday at 19, and Monday warms to 22. 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
3: Sunshine sticks around this afternoon with cooler air moving in tonight. Today reaches 15, then drops to minus 1 overnight. Friday sits at 15 with a chance of showers, and Saturday brings sunshine with a high of 17. 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
8: Sunshine continues this afternoon before a chilly night ahead. Today's high reaches 15 with temperatures dropping to minus 1 overnight. Friday brings a chance of showers and a high of 15, and Saturday is brighter with sunshine and a high of 17. Find the area's official forecast and stream us anywhere on the Discover Weyburn app. I'm Larissa Mickey Wynn.
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0: weekend is so close now. Deadmau5 and Chris James, I'm Ken O'Neill. Raven Lenae next. And with CBC losing the rights to NHL games as of this season, word that there will be Hockey Night in Canada games featuring the PWHL, the Professional Women's Hockey League. It's a light schedule, only 8 games. The first will be broadcast December 5th when Montreal plays the new Hamilton team. And when there's a Hockey Night in Canada game, it will always feature a Canadian team.
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2: Good afternoon. I'm Larissa McEwen. Taylor Japp was on the stand Tuesday as the Crown challenged his evidence in a second-degree murder trial. Lois Weaver has more from court.
3: Taylor Japp has told the jury that a masked man killed Brianna Hayes inside House 108 at White Bear First Nation back in 2024, while he struggled with another masked man. During cross-examination, the Crown questioned Japp about that account and his belief that Brennan Gibson was the original shooter. Japp acknowledged that his drug use and paranoia affected his thinking at the time and also admitted he lied to police about being at the scene and about other details surrounding Hayes' death.
2: The defense is now rested. Simply Queen brought its Queen tribute to the Cugnet Centre this week, opening this year's Weyburn Concert Series. The Ontario-based group has been performing Queen's music for more than a decade, and frontman Rick Rock says they've taken the show to audiences across North America.
4: From Ontario, so we do Ontario, Michigan, Ohio, all four or five states around the border there, and then come out west two or three times a year.
2: Rock says the group's Weyburn set gave audiences the chance to hear many of Queen's best-known songs performed live as the concert series got its new season underway. Producers in southeast Saskatchewan are taking advantage of a stretch of warm, dry weather to push harvest forward. Discover Weyburn's Natasha Weeb has more.
5: Harvest has reached 57% complete in southeast Saskatchewan, according to the latest crop report. While that's well behind the five-year average of 90%, producers have been able to make significant gains thanks to limited precipitation and warm temperatures. Some crops are nearing completion, while others are still getting underway. Winter wheat and fall rye are already fully harvested, and pulse crops are also well advanced. For farmers who have finished, the focus is shifting to fall field work. Fertilizer applications, tillage, and other preparations are now getting underway ahead of next year's crop.
2: Prairie Animal Health Center is hosting a free open house on October 6th for Animal Health Week. Chief of Veterinary Operations, Kristen Caldwell, says there will also be opportunities to support an important local cause.
6: There's a little fundraiser happening throughout the day. So whether it's a pitcher with a pony, whether it's a bake sale item, or buying a burger at the barbecue, there are some opportunities to donate, and that's going to go to the Tanya Myers Cat Room at the Humane Society.
2: Alongside tours of their new clinic, visitors can engage with staff and interact with animals. Caldwell also encourages students of all ages who hope to become veterinarians one day to come and ask questions. For these stories and more, visit discoverweyburn.com.
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2: The Weyburn Comprehensive School Eagles football team is using tomorrow's game to show support for a fellow Saskatchewan player. Greenall Griffins linebacker Hunter Gronick continues to recover from a serious brain injury he suffered during a football game in Swift Current on September 10th. The

0: Eagles will collect donations during tomorrow's game, with part of the gate proceeds also going toward Gronick's recovery. An update from his family says Gronick has recently come off a ventilator and is beginning to show some small signs of progress. His GoFundMe campaign has now passed $55,000, on the way to its $65,000 goal. WCS is encouraging students and community members to come out for the football game, support the Eagles, and help support Gronick and his family. Kickoff is at 4 p.m. tomorrow. A spot in the division series is on the line tonight as the Philadelphia Phillies and Atlanta Braves meet in a winner-take-all Game 3 of their wildcard matchup. After splitting their first two games, both teams will be looking to extend their season in what could be a playoff atmosphere from the first pitch to the final out. You can catch all the action on Saskatchewan's home of Blue Jays baseball, AM 1190, with the broadcast getting underway at 5:30.
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0: Sunny and 15 today with an overnight low of minus 1. Friday reaches 15 with a chance of showers. Saturday brings sun and a high of 17, followed by more sunshine Sunday at 19. And Monday warms to 22. 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
2: Sunshine sticks around this afternoon with cooler air moving in tonight. Today reaches 15, then drops to minus 1 overnight. Friday sits at 15 with a chance of showers, and Saturday brings sunshine with a high of 17. Stay weather ready and stream us anywhere by downloading the Discover Weyburn app. I'm Larissa McEwen.
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2: Adrian Provilski, the Weyburn Kin Club has our annual pumpkin roll happening on Saturday, October 3rd. 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
3: Sunshine continues this afternoon before a chilly night ahead. Today's high reaches 15 with temperatures dropping to -1 overnight. Friday brings a chance of showers and a high of 15, and Saturday is brighter with sunshine and a high of 17. Find the area's official forecast and stream us anywhere on the Discover Weyburn app. I'm Larissa Mickey Wynn.
0: 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Magic 103.

I'm Ken O'Neill. Fifi Dobson stuttering. Dua Lipa is coming up. Welcome to October. We've got a lot on the horizon this month. The leaves continue to fall. The weather will start to cool off a little. Getting together with family and friends for Thanksgiving. That's on the 12th. Yeah, less than 2 weeks away. The World Series starts October 23rd, and if that goes seven full games,

0: games, the final will be Halloween night. And is now a good time to start thinking about Christmas shopping? Or soon? And of course, Halloween. Got to stock up on candy so we can run out and get more before the 31st.
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2: Harvest in the Southeast is past the halfway mark. The Prairie Animal Health Center celebrates Animal Health Week with an open house, and Taylor Japp faces cross-examination as the second-degree murder trial continues. 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
2: Good afternoon. I'm Loris McEwen. Taylor Japp faced cross-examination Tuesday in a second-degree murder trial. Lois Fever takes us inside the latest court proceedings.
3: Taylor Japp is accused of second-degree murder in connection with the April 2024 death of Brianna Hayes. Japp has testified that he was inside House 108 on White Bear First Nation when Hayes was shot, but says a masked man was responsible and that he did not see who fired the fatal shot. During cross-examination, the Crown challenged that account, including inconsistencies in Japp's timeline and statements he originally gave police that he has since admitted were lies.
2: The defense has now rested. The Weyburn Concert Series has kicked off its new season with Simply Queen taking the stage at the Cognate Centre last night. The Queen Tribute Act has been performing the band's music for years, with frontman Rick Rock saying there's a particular challenge to recreating Queen sound live.
4: We're completely live, so there's no other vocals or other extra music. We're completely live. So it's a challenge to try for ourselves to try and do our best show every night, you know?
2: Simply Queen's performance marked the first concert of the season. The series continues October 20th with Maritime singer-songwriter Kelly Loader. Warm, dry weather is helping producers make progress in the fields. Discover Weyburn's Natasha Weeb has the latest.
5: Harvest in southeast Saskatchewan is now 57% complete, according to the latest crop report. Warm temperatures and limited precipitation over the past week have given producers good conditions to keep moving through their fields. The region is still behind its five-year average of 90%, but harvest is progressing relatively consistently across the southeast. Pulse crops are among the furthest along, with lentils and field peas now at 95%. Some producers have already wrapped up harvest and are turning their attention to fall field work,

0: including fertilizer applications and tillage.
1: Prairie Animal Health Center is marking Animal Health Week with an open house on October 6th. Chief of Veterinary Operations Kristen Caldwell says there will be something for everyone with tours of their new facility and a barbecue, as well as fun for younger visitors.
2: The kids bring a teddy bear stuffed animal for their own little fun vet checkup. And so we have little stations set up for kids to kind of come around. 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They may not have the opportunity themselves to have a pet, or they just love animals.
1: While the event is free, there will be fundraisers there, with all proceeds supporting the Tanya Myers Cat Room at the Weyburn Humane Society. For these stories and more, visit discoverweyburn.com.
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1: The Weyburn Comprehensive School Eagles football team is taking the field tomorrow with a special cause in mind. The team is rallying behind Greenall Griffins linebacker Hunter Gronick, who is continuing to recover from a serious brain injury suffered during a football game in Swift Current on September 10th. The Eagles will be collecting donations at tomorrow's football game to support Gronick and his recovery, with a portion of the day's gate proceeds also going towards the cause. Gronick's family says he has recently been taken off a ventilator and is starting to show some small signs of progress. The family's GoFundMe has now raised more than $55,000 towards its $65,000 goal. The Eagles are inviting the Weyburn community to come out, support the football team, and help support Gronick's recovery. Kickoff is at 4 p.m. tomorrow. It's do or die tonight in the MLB postseason as the Philadelphia Phillies and the Atlanta Braves square off in a decisive Game 3 of their wildcard series. The club split the first two games, and with a trip to the division series on the line, one team will keep its championship hopes alive while the other's season comes to an end. You can catch all the action on Saskatchewan's home of Blue Jays baseball, AM 1190, with the broadcast getting underway at 5:30 p.m.
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1: Sunny and 15 today with an overnight low of minus 1. Friday reaches 15 with a chance of showers. Saturday brings sun and a high of 17, followed by more sunshine Sunday at 19, and Monday warms to 22. 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

0: One Last Night from Jesse LaBelle. Good afternoon. I'm Ken O'Neill. Martin Garrix and Ed Sheeran. Repeat It is coming up. You've been paying attention to the Lotto Max jackpot? Over the weeks, it has made its way up to $70 million. And this week, along with $10 million draws and 70 chances at $100,000, that draw is tomorrow night. The chances of winning, 1 in 3,294,800. So what I'm saying is, there is a chance.
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6: Sunshine sticks around this afternoon with cooler air moving in tonight. Today reaches 15, then drops to minus 1 overnight. Friday sits at 15 with a chance of showers, and Saturday brings sunshine with a high of 17. Stay weather ready and stream us anywhere by downloading the Discover Weyburn app. I'm Larissa McEwen.
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0: I'm Ken O'Neill. NHL opening week continues tonight. There's 8 games on the schedule for the Canadian teams. The Flames' final home opener in the Saddle Dome. Their new arena will be ready for next season. The Kraken play in Calgary. Then the late game has Edmonton in Vancouver. Teddy Swims is next.
1: 1, 2, 3. Ears on me. Everybody's listening? Perfect. We have a favor to ask.
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7: Sunshine continues this afternoon before a chilly night ahead. Today's high reaches 15 with temperatures dropping to minus 1 overnight. Friday brings a chance of showers and a high of 15, and Saturday is brighter with sunshine and a high of 17. Find the area's official forecast and stream us anywhere on the Discover Weyburn app. I'm Larissa McEwen.
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0: Punks in Love. That's Bulow. And I'm Ken O'Neill. Harry Styles in just a minute. 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
2: Taylor Japp faces cross-examination as a second-degree murder trial moves ahead. 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
2: Good afternoon, I'm Laris McEwen. The Crown Cross examined Taylor Japp Tuesday in a second-degree murder trial. Lois Weaver has the latest for Discover Weyburn.
3: Taylor Japp is accused in the death of Brianna Hayes, who was killed in April of 2024. He testified that he went to House 108 at White Bear First Nation after being told there could be trouble involving Hayes and others, and said he encountered masked men inside. Japp testified that one of those men was involved in a struggle with Hayes before she was shot. The Crown questioned Japp about his version of events, his timeline, and numerous statements he admitted were lies in his original police interview.
2: The defense is now rested. The Weyburn Concert Series opened its new season with Simply Queen, bringing some of Queen's most recognizable songs to the Cugnet Center. Frontman Rick Rock says the group has learned that audiences connect most with the songs they already know.
4: If we try and do like a deep cut, if we try and do anything that most people have not heard before, they kind of get lost in it. So we try and just do the hits mainly.
2: That approach helped Simply Queen kick off the concert series with a set built around music many audience members came to hear. The series continues October 20th with Maritime singer-songwriter Kelly Loader. Favorable weather is helping farmers make headway on harvest across southeast Saskatchewan. This according to the latest provincial crop report. Discover Weyburn's Natasha Weeb takes a look.
5: The latest crop report puts harvest in the southeast at 57% complete. Warm temperatures and limited rain have allowed producers to stay in the fields and make significant progress over the past week.

0: Harvest is still trailing the five-year average of 90%, but conditions have been favorable for getting more crops off. Lentils and field peas are nearing the finish line at 95% harvested, while canola is approaching the halfway mark. Only a small amount of rain was recorded across the region, with the most coming near Mount Pleasant at 15 millimeters.
1: Prairie Animal Health Center is hosting an open house on October 6th for Animal Health Week. Chief of Veterinary Operations Kristen Caldwell says people can take a look inside their new clinic.
2: A lot of people missed our grand opening in January and really kind of felt like, oh, I'd love to come tour your facility. So we wanted to reopen the doors, being at our new location, for people to come and have that opportunity to take that tour.
1: Alongside facility tours, visitors can engage with staff, buy a barbecue lunch, and visit animals. Kids can also bring a stuffed animal to one of the vet checkup stations. While the event is free, there will be fundraising activities that support the Tanya Myers Cat Room at the Weyburn Humane Society. For these stories and more, visit discoverweyburn.com.
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1: The Weyburn Comprehensive School Eagles football team is taking the field tomorrow with a special cause in mind. The team is rallying behind Greenall Griffins linebacker Hunter Gronick, who is continuing to recover from a serious brain injury suffered during a football game in Swift Current on September 10th. The Eagles will be collecting donations at tomorrow's football game to support Gronick and his recovery, with a portion of the day's gate proceeds also going towards the cause. Gronick's family says he has recently been taken off a ventilator and is starting to show some small signs of progress. The family's GoFundMe has now raised more than $55,000 towards its $65,000 goal. The Eagles are inviting the Weyburn community to come out, support the football team, and help support Gronick's recovery. Kickoff is at 4 p.m. tomorrow. It's do or die tonight in the MLB postseason as the Philadelphia Phillies and the Atlanta Braves square off in a decisive Game 3 of their wildcard series. The club split the first two games, and with a trip to the division series on the line, one team will keep its championship hopes alive while the other season comes to an end. Catch all the action tonight on AM 1190 with the broadcasts getting underway at 5:30.
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1: Sunny and 15 today with an overnight low of minus 1. Friday reaches 15 with a chance of showers. Saturday brings sun and a high of 17, followed by more sunshine Sunday at 19. And Monday warms to 22. 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

0: Armin Van Buuren and Trevor Guthrie with Ken O'Neill. This is what it feels like if you or your mom spent the 80s crushing on Rob Lowe. That crush may not be over. Lowe says there's going to be a St. Elmo's Fire sequel. It's definitely in the works. That's the quote. With the original Brat Pack hoping to return. The story will focus on finding happiness later in life, so get ready. The Brat Pack could be back, older, wiser, probably with reading glasses and medication.
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5: Sunshine sticks around this afternoon with cooler air moving in tonight. Today reaches 15, then drops to minus 1 overnight. Friday sits at 15 with a chance of showers, and Saturday brings sunshine with a high of 17. Stay weather ready and stream us anywhere by downloading the Discover Weyburn app. I'm Larissa McEwen.
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0: They were the musical guests on Saturday Night Live over the weekend. Cat's Eye coming up with Animal in just a minute. I'm Ken O'Neill. If you were a fan of Glee, get ready for another round of hallway singing and serious high school drama. Glee is getting a reboot, according to creator, writer, and producer Ryan Murphy. He's hoping to bring the musical comedy drama back for a new generation. The original series ran for six seasons between 2009 and 2015 and became a huge hit with its mix of pop songs, teen drama, and, you know, over-the-top performances. So we can expect more teenagers breaking into song in the middle of class soon.
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6: Sunshine continues this afternoon before a chilly night ahead. Today's high reaches 15 with temperatures dropping to minus 1 overnight. Friday brings a chance of showers and a high of 15, and Saturday is brighter with sunshine and a high of 17. Find the area's official forecast and stream us anywhere on the Discover Weyburn app. I'm Larissa Mickey Wynn.
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0: Finger 11 and One Thing. I'm Ken O'Neill. Sabrina Carpenter is coming up. Also, your local news update at 5. Have you signed up for the daily news? 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
2: Harvest in the Southeast is past the halfway mark. The Prairie Animal Health Center celebrates Animal Health Week with an open house, and Taylor Japp faces cross-examination as the second-degree murder trial continues. 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
2: Good evening, I'm Larissa McEwen. Taylor Japp was on the stand Tuesday as the Crown challenged his evidence in a second-degree murder trial. Lois Fever has more from court.
3: Taylor Japp has told the jury that a masked man killed Brianna Hayes inside House 108 at White Bear First Nation back in 2024, while he struggled with another masked man. During cross-examination, the Crown questioned Japp about that account and his belief that Brennan Gibson was the original shooter. Japp acknowledged that his drug use and paranoia affected his thinking at the time and also admitted he lied to police about being at the scene and about other details surrounding Hayes' death.
2: The defense is now rested. Simply Queen brought its Queen tribute to the Cugnet Center this week, opening this year's Weyburn Concert Series. The Ontario-based group has been performing Queen's music for more than a decade, and frontman Rick Rock says they've taken the show to audiences across North America.
4: From Ontario, so we do Ontario, Michigan, Ohio, all four or five states around the border there, and then come out west two or three times a year.
2: Rock says the group's Weyburn set gave audiences the chance to hear many of Queen's best-known songs performed live as the concert series got its new season underway. Producers in southeast Saskatchewan are taking advantage of a stretch of warm, dry weather to push harvest forward. Discover Weyburn's Natasha Weeb has more.
5: Harvest has reached 57% complete in southeast Saskatchewan, according to the latest crop report. While that's well behind the five-year average of 90%, producers have been able to make significant gains thanks to limited precipitation and warm temperatures. Some crops are nearing completion, while others are still getting underway. Winter wheat and fall rye are already fully harvested, and pulse crops are also well advanced. For farmers who have finished, the focus is shifting to fall field work. Fertilizer applications, tillage, and other preparations are now getting underway ahead of next year's crop.
2: Prairie Animal Health Center is hosting a free open house on October 6th for Animal Health Week. Chief of Veterinary Operations Kristen Caldwell says there will also be opportunities to support an important local cause.
6: There's a little fundraiser happening throughout the day. So whether it's a pitcher with a pony, whether it's a bake sale item or buying a burger at the barbecue, there are some opportunities to donate. And that's going to go to the Tanya Myers Cat Room at the Humane Society.
2: Alongside tours of their new clinic, visitors can engage with staff and interact with animals. Caldwell also encourages students of all ages who hope to become veterinarians one day to come and ask questions. For these stories and more, visit discoverweyburn.com.
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2: The Weyburn Comprehensive School Eagles football team is using tomorrow's game to show support for a fellow Saskatchewan player. Greenall Griffins linebacker Hunter Gronick continues to recover from a serious brain injury he suffered during a football game in Swift Current on September 10th. The Eagles will collect donations during tomorrow's game, with part of the gate proceeds also going toward Gronick's recovery. An update from his family says Gronick has recently come off a ventilator and is beginning to show some small signs of progress. His GoFundMe campaign has now passed $55,000, on the way to its $65,000 goal. WCS is encouraging students and community members to come out for the football game, support the Eagles, and help support Gronick and his family. Kickoff is at 4 p.m. tomorrow. A spot in the division series is on the line tonight as the Philadelphia Phillies and Atlanta Braves meet in a winner-take-all Game 3 of their wildcard matchup. After splitting their first two games, both teams will be looking to extend their season in what could be a playoff atmosphere from the first pitch to the final out. Catch all the action tonight on AM 1190 with the broadcasts getting underway at 5:30.
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2: A chilly night ahead as temperatures drop to zero overnight. Friday reaches 15 with a chance of showers, some strong winds present, and a high of 15. Saturday starts a sunny stretch with a high of 18. Sunday brings a high of 19, and Monday warms to a sunny 22. 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

0: Coleman Hell and Ken O'Neill with Fireproof. Somber is up in just a minute. 4 weeks to go in the CFL regular season. Week 18 begins tomorrow night with Hamilton in Ottawa, then the Stampeders and Rough Riders. On Saturday, the afternoon game has BC in Toronto, and Saturday night, the Blue Bombers are in Montreal.
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2: A cooler night is ahead with some changes in the forecast for Friday. Temperatures drop to zero overnight. Friday reaches 15 with a chance of showers and some strong winds present. And Saturday brings sunshine and a high of 18. Stay weather ready and stream us anywhere by downloading the Discover Weyburn app. I'm Marissa McEwen.
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0: I'm Ken O'Neill. Man, I love stories like this. How is this for a lucky streak? A Newfoundland couple who won $2.5 million back in 2018 have hit the jackpot for a second time. Angelina and Edward Lotto just won the top prize in the Set for Life lottery and took the $675,000 lump sum payout, which they'll put towards their children's education and future. Two big lottery wins in 8 years. We're still all working on, you know, better than a free play.
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7: A few changes are in store over the next couple of days. Temperatures drop to zero overnight. Friday reaches 15 with a chance of showers and some strong winds, and Saturday brings sunshine and a high of 18. Find the area's official forecast and stream us anywhere on the Discover Weyburn app. I'm Larissa McEwen.
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0: Daniel Powder and Bad Day with Ken O'Neill. Dua Lipa and Houdini is coming up. And don't miss your next local news update. Get caught up on the day. That's happening at 6.
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2: Taylor Japp faces cross-examination as a second-degree murder trial moves ahead. 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
2: Good evening, I'm Larissa McEwen. Taylor Japp faced cross-examination Tuesday in a second-degree murder trial. Lois Fever takes us inside the latest court proceedings.
3: Taylor Japp is accused of second-degree murder in connection with the April 2024 death of Brianna Hayes. Japp has testified that he was inside House 108 on White Bear First Nation when Hayes was shot, but says a masked man was responsible and that he did not see who fired the fatal shot. During cross-examination, the Crown challenged that account, including inconsistencies in Japp's timeline and statements he originally gave police that he has since admitted were lies.
2: The defense has now rested. The Weyburn Concert Series has kicked off its new season with Simply Queen taking the stage at the Cugnet Center last night. The Queen Tribute Act has been performing the band's music for years, with frontman Rick Rock saying there's a particular challenge to recreating Queen sound live.
4: We're completely live, so there's no other vocals or other extra music. We're completely live. So it's a challenge to try for ourselves to try and do our best show every night, you know?
2: Simply Queen's performance marked the first concert of the season. The series continues October 20th with Maritime singer-songwriter Kelly Loader. Warm, dry weather is helping producers make progress in the fields. Discover Weyburn's Natasha Weeb has the latest.
5: Harvest in southeast Saskatchewan is now 57% complete, according to the latest crop report. Warm temperatures and limited precipitation over the past week have given producers good conditions to keep moving through their fields. The region is still behind its five-year average of 90%, but harvest is progressing relatively consistently across the southeast. Pulse crops are among the furthest along, with lentils and field peas now at 95%. Some producers have already wrapped up harvest and are turning their attention to fall field work, including fertilizer applications and tillage.
2: Prairie Animal Health Center is marking Animal Health Week with an open house on October 6th. Chief of Veterinary Operations Kristen Caldwell says there will be something for everyone with tours of their new facility and a barbecue, as well as fun for younger visitors.
6: The kids bring a teddy bear, stuffed animal, for their own little fun vet checkup. And so we have little stations set up for kids.

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1: The Weyburn Comprehensive School Eagles football team is taking the field tomorrow with a special cause in mind. The team is rallying behind Greenall Griffins linebacker Hunter Gronick, who is continuing to recover from a serious brain injury suffered during a football game in Swift Current on September 10th. The Eagles will be collecting donations at tomorrow's football game to support Gronick and his recovery, with a portion of the day's gate proceeds also going towards the cause. Gronick's family says he has recently been taken off a ventilator and is starting to show some small signs of progress. The family's GoFundMe has now raised more than $55,000 towards its $65,000 goal. The Eagles are inviting the Weyburn community to come out, support the football team, and help support Gronick's recovery. Kickoff is at 4 p.m. tomorrow. It's do or die tonight in the MLB postseason as the Philadelphia Phillies and the Atlanta Braves square off in a decisive Game 3 of their wildcard series. The club split the first two games, and with a trip to the division series on the line, one team will keep its championship hopes alive while the other season comes to an end. That game is currently underway, and you can catch all the action on AM 1190.
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1: A chilly night ahead as temperatures drop to zero overnight. Friday reaches 15 with a chance of showers, some strong winds present, and a high of 15. Saturday starts a sunny stretch with a high of 18. Sunday brings a high of 19, and Monday warms to a sunny 22. Stay connected to local forecasts and stream us anywhere by downloading the Discover Weyburn app. I'm Larissa McEwen.
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